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1: Traffic updates.
2: Big problem on the southbound 5, just past Pack Highway. The left three lanes are blocked. A motorcycle injury crash, multiple cars involved as well. It is solid off the split. South 805, not a lot of help. It's also pretty busy out of Sereno Valley to the 94. Our other trouble spot, eastbound 8, just past College. Right two lanes are blocked with a two-car injury crash. Very heavy through Mission Valley. South 163, they cleared a stall at Washington, but back things up from Kearney Mesa. 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I'm Tori Peck, 91X Traffic.

Ellen from Nine Inch Nails is the perfect rug on your 91X free ride. 91 minutes commercial free now every weekday starting at 420. What's up, it's Hillary. How fun is this? I'm going to play some Wall of Voodoo, the new one from Sublime in a sec, Pierce the Veil after the Go-Go's on 91X.

Sending out an absolutely earth-shaking high five to Christy in Ocean Skyde. Right, she's Corda. A four-pack of 91X Disneyland tickets earlier. I'll give out some more of those tomorrow. It's Hillary. Can you tell?

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1: Well, the new Sublime album comes out on Friday. It is their first with Bradley's son Jacob on vocals. He's going to be part of Field of Dreams. I mean, they all are on Saturday. Need free tickets? Hang out. I'll tell you how you can win them after new Sublime, Until the Sun Explodes.

That's Until the Sun Explodes, the title track from the new Sublime album that comes out Friday. You want to go to Field of Dreams and see them there on Saturday? Rick Savage gives out free 91X tickets every hour.

92X Music from Tame Impala. What's Blink up to? They're teasing something around the 25th anniversary of their Take Off Your Pants and Jacket album. That'll happen in just a few days on June 12th.

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2: Eastgate College crash. The right two lanes are blocked. Medics are there, and it is just crawling through Mission Valley. East 94, a great choice. South 163 at Washington, they just cleared one stall. New stall in its place now. Left lane is blocked. Very heavy from the 52. East 52, very slow. 805 over the summit. Clear to crash. South 5 downtown, but it is heavy out of La Jolla. East 56 getting a little slower through Carmel Valley. 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

Oingo Boingo on 91X. It's like soul food for the, well, soul, I suppose. You know what I'm saying? Okay, great. Hope that made sense. Hi, it's Hillary. I've got brand new music from Eka Vandal that seriously makes my heart race every time I listen to this song. I'll play that in a bit, get on some Radiohead and The Killers after Everlast on 91X.

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David Byrne will be here later this summer for a sold-out 91X show at the Open Air Theater. Are you going? What's up? It's Hillary. I'll play some Mighty Mighty Boston's in a minute. And the Mighty Mighty Eka Vandal, brand new music from her after Radiohead on her 91X.

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1: That one from the incredibly fierce and ridiculously talented Eka Vandal from her new album that just came out. This one is Sorry, Crash.

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going to be a fun one when Gary Numan comes back to San Diego. He's playing Observatory Noah Park on November 25th with 91X. Isn't that right about Thanksgiving? Maybe we can drive our gravy boats over there. Played a new one from Echo Vandal. I'll get on the Smiths in A Perfect Circle in minutes.

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Maynard wrote about his mother, Judith, from A Perfect Circle on 91X. Hey, it's Hillary. I'm going to head out. Carlos will be here at 8 o'clock for Finding Emo. You can find Emo with Carlos at 8 on 91X. And tomorrow morning, more Field of Dreams tickets from your pal Rick Savage every hour between 6 and 10. And the commercial-free morning mixtape that'll start at 9. Have a good night.

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4: What's happening? This is Bird from Bird Surf Shed and the Shed OB with the 91X Authentic Surf Report's extended surf forecast for a Tuesday evening. Well, we've got plenty of surf coming our way, that's for sure, all the way through the end of this week, and then some more decent-sized surf looking to fill in by middle part of next week as well. This is all coming to us from south-southwesterly swells that are ebbing and flowing over the big-time ocean scene out there, and we can expect waves to continue to be in that chest, shoulder, head-high zone, well overhead at premier areas, again, kind of fluctuating over the various days. Winds look like they could still be a little bit of a bummer. Light west winds early on in the morning, probably your best bet for cleaner conditions. Tidal swings, that doesn't really matter all that much when we've got this much swell in the water as well. Water temperature is clocking in around 67 degrees at Scripps, so yeah, things are looking bright and coming our way. For up-to-the-minute surf reports, forecasts, go to surfline.com. Always remember the Bird's Authentic Surf Reports can only be heard three times daily right here on 91X.
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Watch that. Watch this. This is the heavy, heavy monster sound. The nuttiest sound around. So if you're coming off the street and you're beginning to feel the heat, well, listen, Buster, you better start to move your feet to the rockin'est, rock-steady beat of madness.

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2: That's right. 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

0: How are you, friend?
1: We're getting there. Luisito has a job, and my husband is doing really good driving since gas prices haven't gone up.
0: That's great.
1: My husband's salary increased again. In the last year, 669,000 jobs were created, and the price of fuel is maintained under 24 pesos, and in the last 7 years, more than 13 million people got out of poverty. Honesty gives results, and our economy keeps advancing. Government of Mexico.
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2: 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From Jorba Linda, formed in 1998. They're mostly a metal band, but started playing metalcore and were one of the biggest bands in the scene in the early 2000s. One of the heaviest bands that were also part of the emo community. And today, I'll play a song from their 2004 album, The Curse. 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

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And this is Carlos, and join me tomorrow at 8 p.m. for another one song, deep dive into all things emo. And now, here's my favorite name to say on the radio, Butthole Surfers on 91x.

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2: What's up there, Piglet? 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DJ Dead Brains, a.k.a. Paul Jenkins, he'll be there too. Big Time Operator played Tia Leo, so you can see Sewer Person at the House of Blues Voodoo Room. Insolence, Trink, and Lookout Below, I'll play McGuffey's Live. And True North and Out in Front are at Soda Bar tonight. Still to come, big 91X shows like Modest Mouse, The Stray Cat,

0: for that every morning this week with Rick Savage on 91X. So there you have it. Stay safe and see some shows.
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3: How are you, friend?
4: We're getting there. Luisito has a job, and my husband is doing really good driving since gas prices haven't gone up.
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4: My husband's salary increase again. In the last year, 669,000 jobs were created, and the price of fuel is maintained under 24 pesos, and in the last 7 years, more than 13 million people got out of poverty. Honesty gives results, and our economy keeps advancing. Government of Mexico.
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0: Slightly Stupid's Field of Dreams Festival, June 13th at Petco Park.
2: That's right. We teamed up with our friends in Slightly Stupid, and together we want to hook you up big time. All this week, I'll give away a pair of tickets every hour, Monday through Friday between 6 and 10 a.m., and that's just the warm-up.
0: Everyone who wins is automatically qualified for the grand prize, a pair of VIP tickets, a poster signed by the bands, and you'll get to watch Slightly Stupid from the side of the stage.
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2: Here's.
3: The Senate of the Republic has approved the issuance of various commemorative coins for the 2026 FIFA World Cup. These coins will serve as a tangible reminder of this unforgettable international tournament hosted by Mexico for the third time in its history. They symbolize the identity, culture, and passion of our country, where soccer unites generations and strengthens bonds of friendship among nations. 66th Legislature, Senate of the Republic.
4: This Sunday on the National Hour, we'll tell you about the second edition of Mexico Sings for Peace and Against Addictions. We'll talk about hypertension, a silent disease that can be deadly, and we'll tell you about programs and services that can be very useful for Mexican men and women.
5: Leos and Cha will be waiting for you this Sunday at 10 at night. This is a production of RTC of the Secretary of Government.
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0: Slightly Stupid's Field of Dreams Festival, June 13th at Petco Park.
2: That's right. We teamed up with our friends in Slightly Stupid, and together, we want to hook you up big time. 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
0: Everyone who wins is automatically qualified for the grand prize, a pair of VIP tickets, a poster signed by the bands, and you'll get to watch Slightly Stupid from the side of the stage.
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0: The Field of Dreams Festival fires up at Petco Park this Saturday with Slightly Stupid, Sublime, Stephen Marley, Pepper, The Elevators, Denim, DJ Z-Trip, Boostive, Band of Gringos, thousands of other San Diegans, and you. Get your summer rolling at Field of Dreams. 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
2: What's up there, Narwhal Butter? It's Hillary with some shows for you to check out on this Wednesday night in San Diego. There's a lot going on tonight. You can see Little Image at House of Blues Voodoo Room. Sir Woman, Uncle Roy and Spice, and Skylar Wilson are doing an early show at the Courtyard. That's all ages. Mono Lord will be at the Casbah. The Soul Rebels and Pocket Change play the Belly Up. Bloodstone, the Street Preachers at Soda Bar. You can see King's X at the Music Box. Crunk Witch is at Bancroft Bar. And Jason Hannah and the Swing Bananas are at Riviera Supper Club tonight. Still to come, big 91X shows like the Field of Dreams Festival at Petco Park on Saturday. Also on Saturday, Switchfoot's Bro-Am at Moonlight Beach. Plus, we have upcoming shows with Def Cab for Cutie, David Byrne, and Weezer with Silverson Pickups and Missions, just to name a few. So there you have it. Stay safe and see some shows.
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0: Thanks in a Tumblr post, Hit on Topic before a Soma show, or cried while watching Twilight for the 1,000th time. 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
0: Slightly Stupid's Field of Dreams Festival, June 13th at Petco Park.
2: That's right. 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
6: 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I'm John Morgan of Morgan & Morgan. 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
1: What's up there, Narwhal Butter? It's Hillary with some shows for you to check out on this Wednesday night in San Diego. There's a lot going on tonight. You can see Little Image at House of Blues Voodoo Room. Sir Woman, Uncle Roy and Spice, and Skylar Wilson are doing an early show at the Courtyard. That's all ages. Mono Lord will be at the Casbah. The Soul Rebels and Pocket Change play the Belly Up. Bloodstone, the Street Preachers at Soda Bar. You can see King's X at the Music Box. Crunk Witches at Bancroft Bar. And Jason Hannon will swing bananas or at Riviera Supper Club tonight. Still to come, big 91X shows like the Field of Dreams Festival at Petco Park on Saturday. Also on Saturday, Switchfoot's Bro-Am at Moonlight Beach. Plus, we have upcoming shows with Death Cab for Cutie, David Byrne, and Weezer with Silver Sun Pickups and the Shins, just to name a few. So there you have it. Stay safe and see some shows.
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7: Traffic updates.
8: Both sides of Interstate 8 right there, Lake Murray Boulevard. We've got the lights at the off-ramp, the traffic lights flashing at the end of the off-ramp. So that's causing some confusion. Also, we've still got a street closure. Harbor Drive shut down both directions between Park Boulevard and Beardsley Street because of that earlier train derailment. This July 4th, celebrate at America's Block Party, a can't-miss concert at the Los Angeles Memorial Coliseum, hosted by America 250. 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Traffic.

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It is 91X. Good morning. Rick Savage here. That's U2, where the streets have no name. Arguably one of the best music videos ever. Here's the latest. Getting warmer. That's cool. Going to be 78 in Kearney Mesa. Up to 85 out by Saquon. Padres lost last night in the 11th inning. Sal Stewart hit a two-run shot, and that was enough. Michael King on the mound today at 110, trying to not get swept in this series. Hurricanes tied. Made the Stanley Cup Series 2-2 against the Knights last night. So the hockey finals. I sound like I don't know what I'm talking about, but I do really enjoy watching hockey. It's early. It's 6:10 in the morning. Stanley Cup Finals are 2-2. You should watch that. It's a really good series. Game 4 of the NBA Finals at 5:30 tonight. Knicks up 2-1 in that series. And in the music world, a couple cool things happening. Jimmy Eat World kicked off their Bleed American 25th anniversary tour last night at Red Rocks. They'll be here in July at Warped Tour up in Long Beach, and then hopefully some West Coast shows announced after that. Jack White announced his new album coming July 10th. It will be called Frozen Charlotte. And yesterday, Blink pretty much confirmed, or at least is really teasing, that they'll finally release some bonus tracks from the Take Off Your Pants and Jacket album, since that's celebrating 25 years in a couple days. That's crazy. If you're looking for something to do, Chicago opens the county fair tonight. It's Cage Elephant on 91X.

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0: Slightly Stupid's Field of Dreams Festival, June 13th at Petco Park.
2: That's right. We teamed up with our friends in Slightly Stupid, and together, we want to hook you up big time. All this week, I'll give away a pair of tickets every hour, Monday through Friday between 6 and 10 a.m., and that's just the warm-up.
0: Everyone who wins is automatically qualified for the grand prize, a pair of VIP tickets, a poster signed by the bands, and you'll get to watch Slightly Stupid from the side of the stage.
2: So while everyone else is fighting for a better view, you'll be standing where the band can actually see your questionable dance moves, if they can see you through the clouds, of course.
0: The Field of Dreams Festival fires up at Petco Park this Saturday with Slightly Stupid, Sublime, Stephen Marley, Pepper, The Elevators, Denim, DJ Z-Trip, Boostive, Band of Gringos, thousands of other San Diegans, and you. 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

0: traffic updates.
1: Bit of a slow drive through Murrieta right now. I-15 southbound from French Valley down to Rainbow Valley. Stop and go traffic. It's also a little bit slow in La Mesa if you're getting off Interstate 8 eastbound or westbound right there at Lake Murray Boulevard. The lights are not working at the bottom of the off-ramp. A girl in Kenya dreams of becoming a doctor. An elder in Guatemala dreams of being part of a community. 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Unbound.org. Lou Kohlschreiber, 91X Traffic.

0: It is 91X. That's Agent 51 Eastern Street Kids. A nice little song about growing up in San Diego in the 90s. The Pistols.
1: Right.
0: That's right, Johnny. I am playing them right now.

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0: That's 311 on 91X. Also played new music from Modest Mouse, some Sex Pistols, Agent 51 back in there too. All right. Every hour, we got your tickets. Field of Dreams Festival 2026 happening this Saturday, June 13th. Let's go with Marley. Stephen Marley's playing. 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A new Pepper song is great. And I believe those boys are going to be in the building on Friday. You can do a little beer for breakfast with Miles from Slightly Stupid and Kaleo from Pepper. And that's going to be fun. I'm really looking forward to that. 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
1: The Senate of the Republic has approved the issuance of various commemorative coins for the 2026 FIFA World Cup. These coins will serve as a tangible reminder of this unforgettable international tournament hosted by Mexico for the third time in its history. They symbolize the identity, culture, and passion of our country, where soccer unites generations and strengthens bonds of friendship among nations. 66th Legislature, Senate of the Republic.
2: So I'm like late for work. So
3: just wait.
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5: Got a crash right now in Fletcher Hills. It's Highway 125 northbound at Navajo Road. The two cars involved in that one. And a stall in University City. This will be 805 northbound just past Governor Drive. 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

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Adam and El Cajon going to Slightly Stupid's Field of Dreams. We got so many tickets all week long. This Jet, Are You Gonna Be My Girl on 91X.

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I say you look so fine that I really want to make you mine. 4, 5, 6, come on and get your kicks. Now you don't need

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1: Serving humanity since 1983 and transmitting from a radio tower in TJ, valiantly protected by our guard dog, Chewy. 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
1: It is 91X Oingo Boingo, Private Life. What's up? It's Rick Savage. Here's the latest. And the latest for me is I just watched the trailer for The Social Reckoning that was just released. This is a kind of a follow-up to The Social Network. And it stars Jeremy Allen White and Jeremy Strong from Succession. And I can't be more excited about a movie. It's kind of the follow-up and follows the Facebook saga about how, you know, Facebook has taken over our lives. It looks so good. But back to, you know, more important things. It's going to be 82 in Valley Center today. Mid-70s, closer to us at the radio station. Padres lost last night 5-3. Michael King is on the mound at 110 today. Finish strong here with this home series, I hope. Stanley Cup Finals are tied 2-2. Hurricanes tied it up against the Golden Knights. Game 4 of the NBA Finals tonight at 5:30. Knicks lead that series 2-1. Jack White just announced a new album. That just makes me happy. We kind of knew it was coming, though, right? He's released a couple singles. It's called Frozen Charlotte, and it'll be out July 10th. Blink 182 teasing, finally releasing some bonus tracks that came on back in the day when you bought CDs that had bonus tracks. Take Off Your Pants and Jacket had a bunch of bonus tracks that never made it to the internets, at least legally. So it feels like they're about to release those. Oh, and Blue Oyster Cult is playing with Chicago tonight at the fairgrounds. It's the Killers on 91X.

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1: Good morning to you. This is Bird from Bird Surf Shed and the Shed OB with the 91X Authentic Surf Report for this Wednesday morning. Surf continues to crack big time, but peaked out south-southwesterly swell rolling right through all spots in that head-eye zone with some pluses. Standout spots pushing up the double overhead, even some pluses on top of that. That is its selective breaks, though, most open to the current swell direction. A little bit of a west-northwest wind on her right now, but not a whole lot I can tell you. It's throbbing out there just about all spots. Know your boundaries. Rare that we get a swell of this size coming through in this direction. And, yeah, it's been a while since we've had waves this size anyways. For up-to-the-minute surf reports, forecasts, go to surfline.com. Always remember that Bird's authentic surf reports can only be heard three times daily right here on 91X.
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7: Traffic updates.
8: I got a closure on Harbor Drive, shut down both directions between Park Boulevard and Beardsley because of the train derailment from last weekend. We've also got a crash in San Ysidro, 5 northbound, right before the 905, 4 cars involved. 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Will Kohlschreiber, 91X Traffic.

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1: 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I have a feeling this song will be epic. 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

It is 91X. That's Simple Minds, Alive and Kicking. Also played new music from Switchfoot. Song is called Absolution. I think it's just going to be epic, them performing that on the beach. The benefit party is tomorrow. The Beach Fest runs pretty much all day long. June 13th is Saturday up at Moonlight Beach in Encinitas. They got a silent auction going, raising money for a bunch of local charities. Great music all day long, cleaning up the beach. I mean, it's just a really good vibe. And Kamiko, local artist, the loudspeaker choice to open the festival. Switchfoot Bro-Am. Go check it out.

0: Fatboy Slim on 91X. Song called Praise You. Also played Incubus. Switchfoot back there. The Absolution. Got the Bro-Am coming up on Saturday. Also on Saturday, if you're not going to make it to the Bro-Am, Field of Dreams Festival happening down at Petco. Let's give out another pair. We're doing it every hour, all week long. We are hooking you up. It's going to be crazy. 877-572-191X. 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We got Slightly Stupid, Sublime, Stephen Marley, Pepper, Denim, Z-Trip. 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Your chance for another pair of tickets. And I'm going to do Cure. We're going to play some Slightly Stupid and, some Pretenders next.
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0: Baja California has made great contributions to the Mexican democracy, a legacy of innovation and of citizen participation. In this election of judges, the Electoral Court guarantees that all the process is fair, legal, and transparent, contributing this way to improve the quality of democracy in our state. In Baja California, at the Electoral Justice Court, we work for you.
1: At the Chamber of Deputies, we advance toward a better audit. With the reforms approved by all the parliamentary groups, the Federal Superior Audit Office will have a frame to prevent and fight corruption. Now the citizens can present their complaints through www.asf.gob.mx or from the WhatsApp 5599190553. Chamber of Deputies, 66th Legislature, Sovereignty, and Social Justice.
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3: Traffic updates.
4: Got some slowing in Lemon Grove because of a stall on the right side of the 125 northbound right before Lemon Avenue and a wheelbarrow in the road. This is going to be in San Marcos. Highway 78 eastbound at Las Poses. 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Will Kohlschreiber, 91X Traffic.

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Jen and Encinitas, congratulations. Going to Field of Dreams. See these dudes. And Sublime and Pepper. Z-Trip. Love Z-Trip. Set a reminder, Friday, 10 a.m. Miles from Slightly Stupid. Galeo from Pepper. Coming by the radio station. Going to have some beer for breakfast. Give out some tickets. Announce the grand prize winner.

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It is 91X. That's Franz Ferdinand. Take Me Out. Also played some NXS. What's going on? It's Rick Savage. Here's the latest. The surf looks good. Bird sounded very excited in his surf report, so be safe out there. But it sounds pretty promising if you're heading out. Going to be mid-70s to low-80s today. Padres lost last night, but that's okay. Running it back for the third time. 110 today. I do love the afternoon game, so maybe that'll change the vibe up, you know? Ditch work, ditch school. School's out, right? Just go to the game. 110 today, Michael King on the mound. Jimmy World kicked off the Bleed American 25th anniversary tour last night at Red Rocks. It looked magical. They'll be out in Long Beach for Warp Tour. I assume that's why West Coast dates haven't been announced yet. I'm sure we're going to get a Jimmy World 25th anniversary show. I hope, at least. Jack White just announced his new album. It will be called Frozen Charlotte, coming out July 10th. We're going to play a new song from him that he just dropped, I think, late last night, actually. And, I'm a Jack fan. Anything Jack does is good by me. Blink has been teasing Take Off Your Pants and Jacket. That's another 25th anniversary. That album came out June 12th. 2001, and I feel like we're gonna get some unreleased tracks finally released from the Blink guys, so that makes me very happy. You know, we talk about what shows are happening. Hey, Pussycat Dolls and Lil' Kim are tonight at the North Island Credit Union Amphitheater. If that's not your speed, it is Members Night at the San Diego Museum of Art. So, you know, Pussycat Dolls or Member Night at the Museum of Art. That's the latest on 91X.

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1: Got a crash in Sherman Heights. It's 94 westbound right there, 25th Street. Everything's off on the right shoulder. Three cars involved, but still pretty slow back from the 805. Also, that stall is cleared in Lemon Grove, 125 northbound, right before Lemon Avenue. 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
1: Just announced last night, Jack White's new album, Frozen Charlotte. It's coming out July 10th. And he just casually put out another song called Dollar Bill. It's very bluesy. It's very Jack White. I obviously love it. Dollar Bill, new Jack White album, July 10th.

0: 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It's called Dollar Bill.
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0: It is 91X. That's Cake. Also played Bush. You know, I'm realizing that you might have plans on Saturday. You might not be able to make it to Field of Dreams. Or maybe you're going to Switchfoot's Bro-Am at Moonlight Beach. And, you know, we're giving away all these tickets to a thing you can't go to. But maybe you're available Friday, June 19th to go to the San Diego County Fair to see Marshmallow put on his funny hat and you can dance. I do actually really like Marshmallow's music. Super fun. It's going to be a great night. Friday, June 19th, Del Mar Fairgrounds, San Diego County Fair, kicking off 877-572-191X. Why don't you text me Marshmallow? We'll check your spelling. Any spelling is fine. 877-572-191X. Your chance, pair of tickets. It's fair season. Marshmallow, Friday, June 19th, up at the Del Mar Fairgrounds. You know, the mixtape, we moved it up to 9 a.m. It's been so much fun. We're going 9 to 11, and we're going commercial free. How about that? So just, you know, if you're getting to work, put it on at work. Turn it up. We're going to play new music from Biba Doobie. Also, Big Audio Dynamite, some Blink, and Phoenix next.
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3: What's up there, Narwhal Butter? It's Hillary with some shows for you to check out on this Wednesday night in San Diego. There's a lot going on tonight. You can see Little Image at House of Blues Voodoo Room. Sir Woman, Uncle Roy and Spice, and Skylar Wilson are doing an early show at the Courtyard. That's all ages. Mono Lord will be at the Casbah. The Soul Rebels and Pocket Change play the Belly Up. Bloodstone, the Street Preachers at Soda Bar. You can see King's X at the Music Box. Crunk Witches at Bancroft Bar. And Jason Hanna and the Swing Bananas are at Riviera Supper Club tonight. Still to come, big 91X shows like the Field of Dreams Festival at Petco Park on Saturday. Also on Saturday, Switchfoot's Bro-Am at Moonlight Beach. Plus, we have upcoming shows with Death Cab for Cutie, David Byrne, and Weezer with Silver Sun Pickups and the Shins, just to name a few. So there you have it. Stay safe and see some shows.
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2: Traffic updates.
3: Look out in Golden Hill. It's Highway 94 westbound before the 5. Crash in the left lane and the bus lanes. Things are slow from the 15. And in Carlsbad, we've got a wreck on the 5 northbound right before Poinsettia Lane. That's in the center divide. Traffic slow from La Costa. 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Will Cole Schreiber, 91X Traffic.

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Also played Psychedelic Furs. We got the mixtape coming up about 9:05, commercial free for 2 hours.

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3: Traffic updates.
4: Golden Hill crashed there on Highway 94 westbound right before the 5. It's in the left lane and the bus lane. You're jammed from 28th Street. Carlsbad, a wreck still there on the northbound 5 before Poinsettia. That's in the center divide. Traffic there jammed up from La Costa Avenue. 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
1: Well, she was born in the Philippines. She was raised in London. She's put out a bunch of albums, bunch of EPs, bunch of live records. On tour right now. It's new 91X music from Biba Doobie, featuring the Marias. And the song is called All I Did Was Dream of You on 91X.

0: New 91X music from Biba Doobie, called All I Did Was Dream of You. The video is great, too. There's fire explosions, cars crashing, and then also her just, like, chilling out in the snow in Lithuania.
1: All right. Cool.

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If you didn't learn that riff on your first guitar, if you started playing in 1997, did you even live in San Diego? What's up, it's Rick Savage. We are doing commercial-free mixtape, 9 to 11. It's just how much people love the mixtape. Here's Phoenix, 1901.

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1: Interpol will be here August 15th playing the Rady Shell. And then 2 weeks later just announced their new album, This Mirror Weighs a Ton, will be out August 28th. This is new music from them called Sea Outlaw.

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It's called See Out Loud, their new album, The Mirror Weighs a Ton, will be out August 28th.

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It is 91X, Tears for Fears. This is a band called Rise Against. I love them. They're from Chicago. About to hit the road with Alkaline Trio. In October, that show will be in Irvine. Think I'm going to make the drive up for that one. Help is on the way.

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1: New Death Cab for Cutie album, I Built You a Tower, came out just a few days ago. Kind of feels like classic Death Cab for Cutie. It's, you know, kind of sad at points, but very introspective and thoughtful. And Pitchfork even gave it a 7.8. And if you know anything about their reviews, that's pretty good for Pitchfork. Death Cab, Riptides on 91X.

That is new 91X music from Death Cab for Cutie. It's called Riptides. I do like the new album, to be clear. You just have to be in the right mood for it. You know what I mean? Maybe with a glass of wine. Hey, I'm going to do more tickets to Field of Dreams in about 10 minutes. It's Billy Idol, 91X.

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That's The Offspring. You know, I usually give away these tickets earlier in the morning, and I thought, you know, we gotta hook up the people that listen to the mixtape, too. You're chilling at work. You can get some tickets. 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

Stone Temple Pilots on 91X. Gorillaz are going to be here in October, and I'm looking at the Ticketmaster site right now, and there's not that many tickets left. I don't know what's so funny about that. I'm being serious. I'm giving you a heads up that if you want to go see Gorillaz at Pechanga Arena in October, better get on it. Looks like it's going to sell out.

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As a family, we feel at ease because this support is something secure that we have, wanting to continue to study in order to achieve my goals. This can help us both academically and with the things we need. We use it for academic purposes. More than 42 million people receive a well-being program because honesty and love for the people give results. Government of Mexico. This program is public, unrelated to any political party, and its use for purposes other than social development is prohibited.

You know, I don't take a lot of advice from Frankie Goes to Hollywood, but sometimes we all just need to relax. You know what I mean? It's live on 91X.

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1: This is new music from a band called New Constellations. They're from Portland. They were childhood friends, made a little bit of music when they were kids, went their separate ways, reconnected a few years ago, put out this song, kind of blew up, and then they just re-recorded it for their new album that came out a couple weeks ago. New Constellations, Hot Blooded on 91X.

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Achtung. It's U2 Mysterious Ways from the Achtung Baby record. Social B will be here with the Descendants playing Gallagher Square in October. That is going to be a punk rock extravaganza.

0: 70.
1: In the Chamber of Deputies, we have taken the first step to organize the pension system in the public sector. With the reform of Article 127 of the Constitution, no public servant will be able to receive a pension that exceeds half of the remuneration of the President of the Republic. With this, the we put an end to excesses of the past and a responsible use of public resources is guaranteed. Chamber of Deputies, 66th Legislature, Sovereignty and Social Justice.
2: 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Values, our rights, social media. 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

Jane's Addiction on 91X. Rick Savage taking off. Hillary will be in here in about an hour. And then from 2 to 6, you're listening for Oingo Boingo, Only a Lad. When you hear that, caller 91. You pick Disneyland Park or Disney California Adventure Park passes. 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

0: Every morning this week on 91X, Rick Savage is sending you to the biggest backyard party in San Diego.
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0: Slightly Stupid's Field of Dreams Festival, June 13th at Petco Park.
2: That's right. We teamed up with our friends in Slightly Stupid, and together, we want to hook you up big time. All this week, I'll give away a pair of tickets every hour, Monday through Friday between 6 and 10 a.m., and that's just the warm-up.
0: Everyone who wins is automatically qualified for the grand prize, a pair of VIP tickets, a poster signed by the bands, and you'll get to watch Slightly Stupid from the side of the stage.
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0: The Field of Dreams Festival fires up at Petco Park this Saturday with Slightly Stupid, Sublime, Stephen Marley, Pepper, The Elevators, Denim, DJ Z-Trip, Boostive, Band of Gringos, thousands of other San Diegans, and you. 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
3: 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This is Bird, and I'll tell you what's happening. 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
9: Good afternoon to you. Bird here from Bird Surf Shed and the Shed OB with the 91X Authentic Surf Report for this Wednesday afternoon. Surf is slowly dropping off, but I do mean slowly because it's still pretty wampum out there. Looking at waves running primarily in that chest to head eye range easily with some top open spots seeing larger sets. Premier areas are still seeing waves in that double head zone. Pretty consistent when it rolls through, so be prepared for to get pounded a little bit, and then a little breather to let you get out a little bit more easily. Moderate wind textures are on it right now, but yeah, there's plenty of waves to be had. For up-to-the-minute surf reports, forecasts, go to surfline.com. Always remember that Burr's Authentic Surf Reports can only be heard three times daily right here on 91X.

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2: What's up there, Narwhal Butter? It's Hillary with some shows for you to check out on this Wednesday night in San Diego. There's a lot going on tonight. You can see Little Image at House of Blues Voodoo Room. Sir Woman, Uncle Roy and Spice, and Skylar Wilson are doing an early show at the Courtyard. That's all ages. Mono Lord will be at the Casbah. The Soul Rebels and Pocket Change play the Belly Up. Bloodstone, the Street Preachers at Soda Bar. You can see King's X at the Music Box. Crunk Witches at Bancroft Bar. And Jason Hannon of Swing Bananas are at Riviera Supper Club tonight. Still to come, big 91X shows like the Field of Dreams Festival at Petco Park on Saturday. Also on Saturday, Switchfoot's Bro-Am at Moonlight Beach. Plus, we have upcoming shows with Def Cab for Cutie, David Byrne, and Weezer with Silver Sun Pickups and Missions, just to name a few. So there you have it. 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
1: 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The original 91X.

little cake on 91X. Good afternoon there, Seat Cheeks. It's Hillary. I think I just called you Seat Cheeks, but we'll roll with that. Hey, I've got a four-pack of 91X Disneyland tickets for the 91st caller when I play Oingo Boingo's Only a Lad before 6, plus new music from San Diego Super Sometimes in just a few minutes, and an awesome Resurrection classic I haven't played in forever. I put that one on.

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1: Kind of a rite of passage for local bands. 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You can see this band there on the 27th. It is Super Sometimes. Their new song, Afterthoughts, on 91X.

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I Would Do For You, Slightly Stupid on 91X. If you need some free tickets to join us at their Field of Dreams Festival on Saturday, listen to Rick Savage again tomorrow and Friday mornings. 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Hi, it's Hillary. Also, Sublime's going to be there, so I just shared an incredible conversation I had with Jacob Knowles' mom, Troy, when he was here not too long ago. She came too. We recorded our conversation and it ended up revealing some incredible stories about Sublime. You can find that on the 91X YouTube channel and our social

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6: The Senate of the Republic has approved the issuance of various commemorative coins for the 2026 FIFA World Cup. These coins will serve as a tangible reminder of this unforgettable international tournament hosted by Mexico for the third time in its history. They symbolize the identity, culture, and passion of our country, where soccer unites generations and strengthens bonds of friendship among nations. 66th Legislature, Senate of the Republic.
7: Are you the type who saves and uses your coins, or do you leave them forgotten? Guess what? I'm rushing to work and I'm short 5 pesos to recharge my bus card. Can you help me find some coins so I can make it on time? We still have a few seconds. Let's think. Where are those typical places where coins always show up? Pockets, the key tray. Every coin counts. They can get us out of a tight spot or even give us a little treat. Better put them back into circulation and don't forget them, because together they make a difference. Banco de México.

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1: If you were making music, would you refer to yourself just by your name, or would you make something up? Like, I probably wouldn't record songs under the name Hillary. I'd call myself, I don't know, Backside Boneless on the Squeeb Squab or something. This guy's real name is David, but he records under the name Bike Roots. Whatever he's doing, I love this new song. Hope you do too. You're from Bike Roots. It's Delicate on 91X.

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right around 2:40 on 91X. That just felt important to share. I don't know why. What's up, it's Hillary. 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
1: At the Chamber of Deputies, we advance toward a better audit. With the reforms approved by all the parliamentary groups, the Federal Superior Audit Office will have a frame to prevent and fight corruption. Now the citizens can present their complaints through www.asf.gob.mx or from the WhatsApp 5599190553. Chamber of Deputies, 66th Legislature, Sovereignty and Social Justice.
2: This Sunday on the National Hour, Mexico turns on the passion of soccer in the Social World Cup, where the game unites and also inspires. And today, Mexico sings of the opportunity for young people to make their voices heard. We will talk about an action that means the difference between life and death, donating blood. All this along with programs and services that support Mexican families. Leos and Cha are your hosts. This is a production of RTC of the Secretary of Government, Government of Mexico.
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4: Traffic updates.
5: On the 15 northbound right at Miramar Way, they're doing a break and holding lanes, trying to clear some debris. You've got a little slowing from the 52. Then once you're past it, 15 northbound of Via Rancho, we got a ladder in the carpool lane. A girl in Kenya dreams of becoming a doctor. An elder in Guatemala dreams of becoming part of a community. 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Unbound.org. I'm Jenny Harmon with 91X Traffic.

I have a friend who loved 16 Candles so much, she named her dog Jake Ryan. I think it's genius. Thompson Twins, If You Were Here on your 91X. I'll get on Talking Heads, some Duran Duran, and a new one from The Strokes in just a bit.

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9: On the 805 South at Imperial, got a crash making its way over to the right shoulder. Overall, your 805 southbound has you on and off the brakes all the way from the 5. And if you're on the 163, a little slowing between the 8 and the 5. 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

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But it's Oingo Boingo's only a lad that could win you 4 91X Disneyland tickets today. 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
1: The new Strokes album, Reality Awaits, will come out on the 26th, and they recorded most of it in Costa Rica. I feel like you can kind of hear the Costa Rica in this Strokes song. Listen hard enough over the sound of Julian singing through a vocoder. New from the Strokes, this is Going Shopping.

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0: Slightly Stupid's Field of Dreams Festival, June 13th at Petco Park.
2: That's right. We teamed up with our friends in Slightly Stupid, and together, we want to hook you up big time. 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
0: Everyone who wins is automatically qualified for the grand prize, a pair of VIP tickets, a poster signed by the bands, and you'll get to watch Slightly Stupid from the side of the stage.
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0: The Field of Dreams Festival fires up at Petco Park this Saturday with Slightly Stupid, Sublime, Stephen Marley, Pepper, The Elevators, Denim, DJ Z-Trip, Boostive, Band of Gringos, thousands of other San Diegans, and you. 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Listen to Rick Savage every morning this week for your shot at tickets, because FOMO is expensive. But winning from 91X, that's...

0: fun.
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5: A North 15 Market crash has been cleared out of lanes, but really backed things up from the 5. It's affecting the South 15 as well. And South 5 seems to be affected. It's very heavy from Washington into National City. South 163, you're in and out of traffic. The 805 into downtown. And South 805, pretty busy here from Miramar Road to the 15. Eastbound 8, the tough stuff is getting through Hotel Circle. A little slow near the 67. Opening day, the San Diego County Fair. And North 5 already backed up Carmel Valley into Solana Beach. A girl in Kenya dreams of becoming a doctor. 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I'm Tori Peck, 91X Traffic.

You're going to join 91X at Gallagher Square August 4th for Death Cab for Cutie. That song, The Ghosts of Beverly Drive on 91X. Maybe when they play that one, we can find some shorter people to stand in front of and then just talk the whole time. Isn't that what you do at shows? Oh, and film them. Film the whole thing, too. Of course. What's up? It's Hillary. Hey, want to go to Disneyland with a free 4-pack? Of course you do. I'll give it away when I play Oingo Boingo's Only a Lad on 91X. Be the 91st caller and you'll win.

Having some sensitive moments with you two on 91X San Diego, California. What's up? It's Hillary. Just after 4 o'clock, which means almost time for Mandatory Marley, supported by High Key Cannabis, downtown airport location now open. 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
5: Northbound 15 Market crash, right lane blocked. Fire department there stopping traffic off the 5 and the southbound 5 getting heavier, almost La Jolla to National City. South 805 just as busy, Miramar Road to Imperial Avenue. South 163 a little heavier, Friars into downtown. Some slowing through Mission Valley on the eastbound 8 and a little slow at the 67. North 15 getting a little slow also into Mira Mesa, RB, and it's heavy through Del Mar. First day, opening day, San Diego County Fair. 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I'm Tori Peck, 91X.

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Their downtown airport location is now open. Oh, sorry about that. I thought it was almost over. I totally ruined it. Sorry. Hi, it's Hillary. Anyhow, back to the cannabis sponsor of Mandatory Marley. High Key Cannabis, downtown airport location now open. 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All right, very good. It is the beginning of the 91X free ride, so let it roll.

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1: This band Florence Road is coming all the way from Ireland to play this year's Ohana Festival. And when they play this new song of theirs, it's probably going to sound like this.
2: Okay, so this next one is our most recent release. And it's called Hanging Out to Dry.

That is new 91X music from Florence Road. Isn't that a cool song? They're from Ireland. Totally tell. Not really, but still. Hanging out to dry in Florence Road on 91X. It is your free ride.

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2: What's up there, Narwhal Butter? It's Hillary with some shows for you to check out on this Wednesday night in San Diego. There's a lot going on tonight. You can see Little Image at House of Blues Voodoo Room. Sir Woman, Uncle Roy and Spice, and Skylar Wilson are doing an early show at the Courtyard. That's all ages. Mono Lord will be at the Casbah. The Soul Rebels and Pocket Change play the Belly Up. Bloodstone, the Street Preachers at Soda Bar. You can see King's X at the Music Box. Crunk Witch is at Bancroft Bar. And Jason Hannon of Swing Bananas are at Riviera Supper Club tonight. Still to come, big 91X shows like the Field of Dreams Festival at Petco Park on Saturday. 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
5: A North 15 Market crash has been cleared out of lanes, but really backed things up from the 5. It's affecting the South 15 as well. And South 5 seems to be affected. It's very heavy from Washington into National City. South 163, you're in and out of traffic. The 805 into downtown. And South 805, pretty busy here from Miramar Road to the 15. Eastbound 8, the tough stuff is getting through Hotel Circle. A little slow near the 67. Opening day of the San Diego County Fair, and North 5 already backed up Carmel Valley into Solana Beach. A girl in Kenya dreams of becoming a doctor. 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I'm Tori Peck, 91X Traffic.

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You're listening for Oingo Boingo's Only a Lab. The 91st caller, when I play that, wins a 4-pack of Disneyland tickets. What's up, it's Hillary with Mrs. Magician. 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

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We start it with Mandatory Marley, and then we just play all the music like Talk Talk, and I've got a new Pepper song coming up. Hi, it's Hillary. Also going to play some Boingo, be the 91st caller when you hear Only a Lad to win a four-pack of Disneyland tickets from 91X. Play it before, 5:30?